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Tis the season for homecoming and homecoming dances. Thought we could talk about that tonight on Real Life. What's the most hilarious, embarrassing, or heartwarming thing you've seen at a homecoming dance or a homecoming game? 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

0: 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A night of your favorites here on Real Life. My name is Doug. So glad you're here. Tis the season for a homecoming and homecoming dances. And I thought we could talk about that tonight on Real Life. Is there something hilarious, embarrassing, or heartwarming that you saw at a homecoming dance or a homecoming game? I want to hear the story.
1: So I lived in a countryside, right?
0: Okay.
1: It was like half country, half rural.
0: Yeah.
1: But anyway, someone brought a pig to the dance.
0: A pig? What?
1: He couldn't find a date, so he danced with a pig.
0: And what'd the teacher say?
1: The teacher was like, you got to bring your date out of here. He had no choice but to take the pig home.
0: Well, you're supposed to go home with the one that you brought to the... Okay, a pig to the dance. You got a story? Hilarious, embarrassing, or heartwarming moments from a homecoming dance or a homecoming game? Join the conversation, 737-0929. 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

0: 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Hey, it's Doug. Tonight on Real Life, we're talking about homecoming. Tis the season for homecoming dances, the homecoming game. So I'm curious to hear your story. Something hilarious, embarrassing, or heartwarming that happened at a homecoming game or a homecoming dance. What's your story?
1: You know those dance moves, like, where they're spinning around on their head and, like, using their hands to whip their legs around real fast?
0: Break dancing.
1: One of my buddies was trying to do that, trying to show off, and he accidentally ended up tripping the principal.
0: Oh, no!
1: Knocked his legs right out from under him.
0: What'd he do?
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0: Hey, kudos to the principal for being that close to the dance floor, if nothing else. You got a story? I'd love to hear it. Something hilarious, embarrassing, or heartwarming at a homecoming dance or homecoming game? 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
18: A chilly start to your Tuesday morning, most of us dropping down into the 40s, low 50s in Nashville, but the sun will warm us all up nicely to the upper 70s and low 80s, mid 80s by Wednesday, upper 80s by the end of the week, and we're already keeping an eye on the weekend. That's because the tropical remnants could impact Tennessee. I'm News 2 meteorologist Alex Libby with Mix 92.9.
0: Thank you so much, Alex. 68 degrees right now in Music City with Lady Gaga.

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Boo at the Zoo is coming back, and I've got a family four-pack of tickets that could be yours. 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

0: Your life, your music, Mix 92.9, a little Merlot moment with UB40. I'm Doug, and it's time to give away some tickets. It's game time on Real Life, and all this week we're giving you a chance to grab 4 tickets to Boo at the Zoo, returning to the Nashville Zoo October 16th through November 1st. Tonight, an almost impossible question, so if you know the answer, be first to call in and you win. So they took a survey and they said, what do you wish you could write off on your tax return? Kind of a fun answer here. What do you think was the number one reply? You know, you call, you win. 737-0929. They asked a bunch of people, what do you wish you could write off on your tax return? You know the number one answer? 4 Boo at the Zoo tickets are yours. 737-0929. It's game time on Mix.
1: My sister had a baby last week.
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1: 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It's her first kid.
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3: 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How's your sister doing?
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0: Your life, your music, Mix 92.9. Got a little game time action, and we are playing for tickets to the Zoo, Boo at the Zoo, that returns October the 16th. Our almost impossible question is this. They asked a bunch of people, if you could write off something from your taxes, what would be the number one answer? What do you think it might be?
1: Vacations.
0: Oh, man, that would be awesome. The clue on this is going to be a beverage you drink in the morning to get started, if you want to call me back. Hey there, what do you think our answer might be?
1: Coffee.
0: Coffee's it.
1: Okay, yay.
0: Who is this?
1: It's LaDonna.
0: LaDonna, congratulations.
1: Okay.
0: Four tickets to Boo at the Zoo, returning to the Nashville Zoo October 16th to November 1st.
1: Okay, that's great.

0: Your life, your music, Mix 92.9 with Shaggy. You're my angel, especially if you like when it all rhymes and raps at the same time. I'm Doug. Did you grow up where there was a song that said, "Take a look, it's in a book, a reading rainbow"? Well, if you know a young bookworm, Reading Rainbow is actually coming to Nashville, and they're looking for kiddos. No acting experience required, ages 8 to 11, and you get paid. 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How cool would that be, your kiddo on Reading Rainbow? And you get paid?
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7: Overnight temperatures with clear skies will get pretty chilly, down into the 40s for most locations, low 50s for Nashville. Then in the afternoon, plenty of sunshine and no clouds will let us warm to the upper 70s and low 80s with a light northeast wind. Our warming trend continues through the week. By the end of the week, we're going to be in the upper 80s. I'm News 2 meteorologist Alex Libby with Mix 92.9.
0: Thank you so much, Alex. 65 degrees right now in Music City with Sia.

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You know, for some, the house is quiet. For others, the work is just picking up. Either way, you're right where you need to be. A night of your favorites continuing here on Real Life. 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

0: life, your music, Mix 92.9. My name is Doug. This is Real Life. I'm so glad you're here. And we've got good news when it comes to the Nashville Symphony. I don't know if you heard, but last week they were talking about having to furlough everybody. They were $10 million in the hole, and like all these musicians and staff members were going to be not receiving a paycheck. And then Oracle, the high-tech crew, Oracle sweeps in and brings a $10 million investment, which means no furloughs, no pausing. The Nashville Symphony continues. Of course, Oracle building a new headquarters on Nashville's East Bank. The company says it wants to support the community it's a part of. Now, obviously, the symphony has to work on something because nobody gets into the whole $10 million overnight. But we'll accept the good news right now that the music will keep playing at Skirmahorn. You want to find out more? We've got the full story and all the other trending headlines. Just head to local news at mix929.com.
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0: Nashville's variety station, Mix 92.9 with Nickelback. Now, wait a minute. How many driverless cars does Music City need? We were talking the other day about this Lyft and Waymo team-up in Nashville. Didn't realize how huge it was actually going to be. I'm reading now, there's an 80,000-square-foot facility near the airport that's going to open next week, designed to support hundreds of those Waymo vehicles. The cars that drive themselves are supposedly going to go back to the shop once a day to be clean, inspected, charged, and maintained. They say it'll create 70 full-time jobs, some of them former Lyft drivers who are helping to maintain the fleet. Hundreds of cars should mean shorter waits and expanded service. Let's hope it doesn't mean more accidents. We've got that story. If you need more details, along with all the other trending headlines, just check out local news at mix929.com.
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9: A chilly start to your Tuesday morning, most of us dropping down into the 40s, low 50s in Nashville, but the sun will warm us all up nicely to the upper 70s and low 80s, mid 80s by Wednesday, upper 80s by the end of the week. And we're already keeping an eye on the weekend. That's because the tropical remnants could impact Tennessee. I'm News 2 meteorologist Alex Libby with Mix 92.9.
10: Thank you so much, Alex. 63 degrees right now in Music City with Adele.
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0: 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No heartbreak here. Just a night of your favorites and word about a pretty cool gig if you've got the time to do it and if you're nuts enough. Planters is hiring, looking for three people to become peanutters, which basically is a year-long gig that kicks off next summer, driving the giant nutmobile across the country, hyping peanuts. You go to parades and college campuses. 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They're looking for people who love to talk to strangers, and it's a fully paid gig. 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Applications are open through November 1st. I've got the information and where you can apply under my blog. 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

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She won some Boo at the Zoo tickets earlier tonight. I've got another family four-pack for you. 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

0: 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It looks harmless enough. It looks like it even would be appealing to kiddos, but it's dangerous. The Rutherford County Sheriff's Office is warning families about certain products that are being marketed as cat's claw. So they come in these bright packages that appeal to the younger people, but inside are some kratom-derived compounds that can be deadly. And remember, it's possible to legally sell something to an adult, but is never safe or meant for kids. So if you've heard about cat's claw, or if your kids need to know about that, we've got all the information you need to have that family discussion. Just head to local news at mix929.com.
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12: Nashville weather. ready for a chilly start on your Tuesday morning. Lows in the 40s and low 50s. The sunshine, though, quickly warming us up. We're going to be in the low 80s Tuesday afternoon, mid-80s Wednesday, and upper 80s possible on Thursday and Friday. I'm News 2 meteorologist Alex Libby with Mix 92.9.

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Welcome to your local Halloween source. As we get a little spooky counting down to October 31st, we've compiled everything you need, from pumpkin patches to haunted houses and more. 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

0: 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Got a word of caution for you if you are a gardener or an outdoorsy type. Before you reach behind that flower pot or move those leaves, take a second and a third look. They say baby animals are cute, but I wouldn't say this about a baby that can send you to the ER. This is the time of the year when young copperheads are showing up around Tennessee, and you don't necessarily have to be hiking in the woods to encounter one. They can be in leaf piles, even in landscaping around your home. Now, one giveaway with the babies is a bright yellow or yellow-green tip on the tail. Remember, Tennessee's native snakes are generally protected, so better to give them space rather than trying to kill one. The bites are rarely fatal, but still venomous, so if you get bitten even by a baby, you gotta get to the ER. Read more about this story. Head to local news at mix929.com.
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0: Your life, your music, Mix 92.9. Here's the thing. If you've got some kiddos in your world, ages 8 to 11, and they love reading books and they're not shy, how about getting them a gig getting paid to be on TV? 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Wednesday, October 21st, kiddos 8 to 11. I've put together all the information that you need. 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
13: My name is John Tesh. Thanks for joining us today for Intelligence for Your Life, moving you forward in your life. One piece of intel at a time. You're going to like this. Let's call this the Monkey Bar Report. If you spend your days hunched over your desk and phone like me, it can leave your shoulders curled forward and even a hump at the base of your neck. Yes. To beat this, you should be hanging from a bar. Yes, like the monkey bars on a playground. I do this. I do it at the gym usually, but you can do it on the playground. Physiotherapist Daniel Vednall says this. Starting small, doing 30-second dead hangs from a bar will release the tension in your shoulders and your upper body. It doesn't mean 30 seconds will permanently correct your posture or treat back or shoulder pain, but hanging, it moves your upper body into a position that will leave you feeling looser. It's worth a try.
14: Intelligence for your life.
13: 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They could be your brain's secret memory booster, and I'll prove it next.

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6: On the relationship front, I want you to go ahead and show some PDA, public displays of affection, of course. And before you say, ew, here's why it's good for you. Couples therapist Dr. Juliana Morris says PDA can be a way to feel closer to your partner, especially for long-term couples, because when couples physically connect in public, they reinforce their commitment in front of the world. It's a way of saying, I choose you out of all the other people in the world, and I don't care who knows it. Plus, many studies show that when couples touch, levels of the stress hormone cortisol drop, while levels of the bonding love hormone oxytocin, they spike. And even the smallest moments count, like rubbing your partner's shoulder, putting your arms around each other while you're waiting in line. Dr. Morris calls these actions, quote, little connectors, and says they allow partners to feel present and cared for. It may not sound like much, but those are exactly the kinds of building blocks necessary for a strong relationship. Go ahead, PDA.

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0: intelligence for your life.
1: Okay, from our health and wellness files, here we go with a surprising way to reduce back pain. Just devote more time to your hobbies, friends, or anything that makes you happy. This is the recommendation that comes from a new study out of the University of Alberta. And while it may sound way too simplistic, the research makes a whole lot of sense. So here we go. The study found that when people are depressed, they're a whopping 4 times more likely to experience lower back pain. Because when you're feeling blue, you're more likely to hunch your shoulders and slouch throughout the day, right? That puts more pressure on your back muscles and your spine and triggers much more pain. And get this, researchers found that when people choose activities that make them happy, anything from playing a favorite board game to hanging out with friends, they're significantly more likely to stand up straight throughout the day. And better posture generally means less back pain because your back muscles and spine are more aligned. It's why researchers recommend doing anything that helps you avoid feeling blue and slouching. But let's add to this caveat. Ready? Skip any activity that involves hunching over a smartphone, no matter how happy it makes you. In other words, less texting with your friends and more actual talking face-to-face will play a big role in helping you avoid back pain for years to come.
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1: Time to talk about back pain again here on the John Tesh Radio Program. Intelligence for your health here and now. It's a strange way to deal with your back pain. You just walk backward. Listen to this. A study in the journal Plus One has now found that people who suffered from lower back pain experienced a huge reduction in pain intensity after walking backward on a treadmill for 15 minutes. And not only that, it also improved their overall mobility, I bet. It's because walking backward engages muscles in the back and abdomen in ways that improve posture and stabilize the spine. You have to be careful with this. Hold on while you're doing it.
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0: Let's talk about video games for a moment. Did you know that right now nearly one-third of all video gamers are age 50 or older? Yes, one-third. According to the Entertainment Software Association, that's about 60 million people in North America. And half of folks in their 60s and 70s play games every week on phones, consoles, or computers. Even people in their 80s are joining in. The study looked at older video game streamers with thousands of followers online, real grandparents playing games like Call of Duty and Metal Storm. They said they were gaming to relax, to stay mentally sharp, and just to have fun. And studies show that video games can help preserve cognitive function in older adults. Multiplayer games also give seniors a social boost by connecting them to an online community. It's a way to combat the isolation many seniors feel. Some in the study even learned Gen Z slang from the people they met online. And the stereotype of gamers being mostly male, not true anymore. 52% of women over 50 play video games compared to 46% of us men.
2: Intelligence for your life.
0: Just ahead, what's the secret to lowering your stress, improving your memory, and being happier? 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
1: It's Intelligence for Your Life here on the John Tesh Radio Program. Can we talk about big words for a moment? We now know that big words don't make people like us more. In fact, it's just the opposite, and I'm going to prove it. Turns out, people will often try to use big words to sound smarter, of course. But now, a recent study shows people can see through this. A Princeton psychologist took a handful of writing samples and used a thesaurus to replace the simple words with needlessly complicated ones. And then he gave all the writing samples, the original simple ones and the complicated ones, to study subjects to evaluate. The result? As the complexity of the language increased, the estimation of the writer's intelligence decreased. Why? Turns out big words make people feel like their own intelligence doesn't measure up. It also hinders communication, as you might imagine.
2: Intelligence for your life.
1: And coming up, did you have a terrible night of sleep? Well, don't panic. A new study says a little exercise can help undo the damage and protect your memory. I'll take you through this in a moment.

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0: Let's talk sleep for a moment, shall we? If you worked a double shift and you're exhausted or you are up all night with the baby but you can't take a nap, the next best thing could be a short workout. Now, researchers at the University of Texas Medical Center, they studied healthy adults who stayed awake for 30 straight hours. They were then told to either do 20 minutes of aerobic exercise or take a 90-minute nap. The results were surprising. Both the exercise and the nap improved memory by roughly 25%. And here's the fascinating part. Brain scans showed they worked in completely different ways. Napping essentially gave the brain a reset. It reduced mental fatigue and restored the brain's ability to absorb new information. Exercise worked differently. It didn't give people more brain power, but it made the brain use what it already had more efficiently. So this doesn't mean a 20-minute workout replaces sleep. The study involved young, healthy adults, not exhausted nurses, truck drivers, or emergency workers. But researchers say the findings could offer practical help for shift workers who simply cannot take a nap. So the takeaway, if you've been awake all night, exercise can absolutely help your memory in the moments. But of course, it's still no substitute for sleep.
2: Intelligence for your life.
0: And coming up, there's one thing we consume that is a one-way ticket to visceral fat. Visceral fat is that fat packed between our internal organs. I'll tell you what it is so you can cut this thing out of your diet, because if you keep consuming it, within 6 years, experts say you'll add as much fat as would fit inside a venti Starbucks coffee straight to your belly. Don't miss this.

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1: 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It's been a while. If you want to try this intermittent fasting, and you wonder how long your eating window should be, researchers have some advice, and I like this advice. The University of Illinois compared two daily fasting diets, okay? A four-hour time-restricted feeding diet and a six-hour time-restricted feeding diet. Participants in the four-hour eating window only ate between the hours of 1 and 5 p.m. Participants in the six-hour eating window ate between 1 and 7 p.m. The researchers found there also was no significant difference in weight loss or disease risk factors between the four-hour and six-hour diet groups. So give yourself more time to eat, 6 hours, and you'll be just fine.
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1: 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This is also a good trick for parents. That writing exercise is up next.

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0: All right, my friends, here we go with some intel on how to increase your motivation and productivity no matter what you're doing. Every day, I want you to commit to writing down your small wins, even one small win. According to Harvard Business School, writing down what you've accomplished will boost your confidence, increase motivation, and boost productivity. And every win counts. Even recording a small thing you're grateful for from the day counts as a win. And studies show writing down something positive, especially writing it down by hand, will help you remember it. And you can write it in a journal, on your phone, or even in a text conversation with a friend. It all works. The study also found that the more frequently people experienced this sense of progress by writing down a win, the more likely they were to be creatively productive in the long run. Now, if you're a manager or even a parent, try this exercise and have your team or your kids write down one win at the end of every day and look at it the next morning. The study says positivity, creativity, and productivity will rise when you write down your small wins.
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1: All right, parents, grandparents, here's a great tip on how to help your kids become successful, thriving adults. Just keep nagging them. Researchers at the UK's University of Essex, they made the recommendation after following over 15,000 teens until the age of 20. They found teenagers who were nagged by a parent, usually a mother, were more likely to graduate from school and get better paying jobs. They were also less likely to exhibit risky behavior like underage drinking and taking drugs compared to kids with super laid back parents who set few rules and rarely enforce them. And it wasn't because of the nagging itself. It was more to do with parents having consistent expectations and repeatedly stating those expectations and nagging if necessary. In fact, even when teens appear not to be listening, lead researcher Erica Ramirez says, they're still hearing your words. It's getting in there. And that subtly alters their behavior. So much so, teens often make decisions they think are their own idea, but often line up with parental expectations. Bottom line, it's easy. You want your kids to become successful adults? Go crazy with the nagging.
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Experts say you and I can get better sleep by just being more crafty. This is according to Harvard University research. They found that when your mind is going a million miles an hour at night when you should be winding down, doing something craft-related for just 15 to 20 minutes will help. Anything that keeps your hands busy and requires focus, like knitting or painting or scrapbooking, even putting together a jigsaw puzzle for a few minutes. It activates the pineal gland in the brain, which produces melatonin at night to help you sleep. And the Harvard researchers found that 20 minutes of working on a craft project at night can help you wind down enough so you drift off to sleep within just 5 minutes.

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1: Question for you. When's the last time you gave a stranger your social security number? I'm guessing that's never happened because you know you got to keep that information private, right? Well, these days, a growing number of security experts say we should take the same approach with our cell phone number, meaning we need to stop freely giving it out every time we sign up for a store of loyalty cards, fill out a random form, or meet somebody cute. The reason, according to Ed Stroh, a former cybercrime expert for the FBI, is that phone numbers are increasingly becoming a key part of our identity. And in many cases, they're even more valuable to thieves than our social security number. More than half of us use just one phone these days, and our phone number is linked to everything from library cards to bank accounts to our social media profiles. And unlike social security numbers, which are regulated, businesses are not required to keep our phone number private, meaning that 10-digit number could help thieves unlock enough information about us to easily commit fraud. This is why Stroh says we need to think twice about sharing our cell phone number with anybody. A better plan? Stroh recommends using an email address as contact information because free email addresses are significantly easier to set up and change compared to phone numbers. Or create temporary phone numbers using apps like Sideline. That way you can keep your personal number private while adding a second line in the same phone for business calls.
0: Intelligence for your life with John Tesh.

0: You know, Gib, it's the weirdest thing. My dad was a fine arts painter. My sister was so good at art, she got a job as a calligrapher, and she created greeting cards, Mary Ellen. And I can't even draw a I always find a way to go outside and walk around the house when you guys are playing Pictionary. But now I'm in business because these paint-by-numbers kits, they are still being produced like crazy.
1: Oh, yeah.
0: According to Margaret Carlock Russo, the president of the American Art Therapy Association, she says simply engaging in anything creative, even when it's just following directions, will help manage your anxiety if you're anxious. Part of the appeal is you don't have to start from scratch. And I've seen your daughter paint by, I mean, she can paint freehand.
1: She can paint freehand, but paint by numbers is, again, it's a, to your point, it's a great way.
0: Adult coloring books are
1: right.
0: Huge.
1: Right. You're creating the art, and you're bringing brush to paper or pen to paper, but you don't have to actually do the shape. You don't have to figure all of that part out. It's done for you. What the shapes are going to be. This is very similar to what Lego is to sculpture. And by the way, when I'm sitting there doing Legos, I build a lot of my kids' Legos. I even get myself some Legos here and there. But when you're building the Legos, as you're doing it, it's very you get into a state of flow very easily. So yes, it's the same basic concept. Paint by numbers. I absolutely love it, and I understand why they are so popular. And do yourself a favor. You know, you just put on some music, do a little paint by numbers, listen to our show, and just zone out.
0: There you go. All you have to do is just put the words paint by numbers into Amazon. You'll find all kinds of books.

0: feeling me? Let's do something.
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A beautiful Tuesday is on tap with temperatures making it into the upper 70s and lower 80s. Plenty of sunshine will continue to last. It will be very similar to what we had yesterday. We continue to see this beautiful fall week with temperatures that are cooler in the morning and then warmer by the afternoon. And we continue to warm up, getting closer to the upper 80s as we approach Thursday. I'm News 2 meteorologist Shelby Mack on Mix 92.9.

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1: You know, I was wondering, you know.

0: it for about a week now, but today, first one of the season, officially declaring it chilly.
1: It's cold.
0: No, that's not what I said.
1: It's cold.
0: That's not what I said.
1: That's what I said.
0: This show's stance is not cold.
1: It's cold.
0: It is chilly, though.
1: I went out there earlier.
0: It's 50 degrees.
1: It's 50 degrees. Yeah. What are you talking about?
0: That is properly chilly.
1: That's winter.
0: Oh, my God.
1: We've jumped the gun. We passed fall.
0: No kidding.
1: We're now in winter. I don't know how to tell you.
0: Sounds like someone in this room is jumping the gun
1: I'm
0: here.
1: I'm freezing. I'm wearing a sweatshirt, a Snuggie.
0: Well, lucky for you, it's going to be 88 by the time the day is all said and done. A nice, chilly morning this morning, Bob August. How are you, Bob?
2: You people are just never happy. You know,
0: when it's warm,
2: it's like, oh, it's so hot.
0: Stop this whining, both of you. It is properly chilly. I hate to break it to both of you. It's fall.
1: It's cold.
0: Yeah. It's nice. This is a nice, chilly morning.
2: I like
1: it. He's just jumping down your throat like that, Bob. First thing in the morning.
0: I'm tired of both of you.
2: You know, it's so pleasant that I may break into Hannah's car and borrow one of her sweaters.
1: I have so many. What color do you need?
2: Oh,
1: what
2: I don't know.
1: What matches today? I tell you.
2: Kind of a nice light blue.
0: If you're not careful, I'm going to go away for a week on fall break.
2: A week?
1: Please. Get rid of them. Go. When does fall break start?
0: We leave Monday morning.
1: See ya.
2: We've got a bit of traffic on the southeast side as you head out of Rutherford County this morning, getting a little busy there. If you're driving up from the south, it should take you 30 minutes or less from Saturn Parkway and Spring Hill via 65 north to downtown Nashville. And you may see a collision causing some delays in Brentwood on Old Hickory Boulevard near Franklin Road, right by I-65 there. Questions about youth or high school sports? 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Time saver traffic and weather together on a chilly Tuesday morning. Let's get the forecast as we head over to the News 2 Storm Center.
1: Thanks, Bob. It is going to be a beautiful day with temperatures rising into the upper 70s and lower 80s. Almost copy and paste of what we had yesterday, maybe just a little bit less breezy. As we continue into the rest of the week, each morning starts off chilly and then warms up into the mid and upper 80s through Thursday. We are going to start to see rain chances, though, through the weekend. I'm News 2 meteorologist Shelby Mack on Mix 92.9.
3: Good morning, Shelby. Thank you. It is 6 o'clock, 50 degrees, super cold out there. This bridge.
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3: This bridge demolition is going to be causing some slowdowns later this month, so keep this in mind. Plus, a global mystery could finally be solved at the end of this month. Got details just a minute from now on Mix 92.9.
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1: Hey, it's Hannah. This is what's trending. Well, preliminary work's begun, all leading up to the demolition of the Hamilton Avenue Bridge over I-65. We talked a little bit about this, I think, a couple weeks ago. But demo's going to start soon because they're hoping to complete the bridge deck by the end of the year. And this is going to bring some temporary closures to 65 in that area. So closure's going to take place this Thursday overnight into Friday morning. And then during the weekend of October 16th, it looks like they're going to have some rolling closures that whole weekend. So details on that, mix929.com. And Sean, this is a new class action lawsuit. Has your name written all over it.
0: Let's see.
1: Wonder if you can sign your name to it.
0: Huh?
1: A woman here in Middle Tennessee is leading the charge against robocalls after she received more than 150 automated voicemails from them. Isn't that crazy? So apparently this law group and debt resolution company used AI or pre-recorded voice messages to send these messages to the customers, and it went way overboard. So that's what she's going after.
0: Okay.
1: You can read about it, mix929.com, see if you can add your name to it.
0: Yeah,
1: they probably are one of the robocalls that called you. I'm sure of it. And we may finally have some closure to an almost 90-year-old mystery. A team of researchers are currently on their way to Nikumaroro Island to investigate the disappearance of Amelia Earhart.
0: Cool.
1: So back in 2015, I know this is awesome. Back in 2015, a tropical cyclone actually made an interesting shape visible in satellite images in the water over there. And some researchers believe it could actually be her plane. So Amelia and her navigator, Fred, of course, went missing in July 1937. There's been castaway evidence found on that island as well, including vintage shoe parts matching the shoes that Amelia would wear. So they're using sonar, a water-powered probe, and more to attempt to confirm what's in the water. Hopefully we'll have more news by the end of the month. That's what's trending on Mix 92.9.

0: Mix 92.9, good morning. It's Sean and Hannah waking you up here with the Mix Morning Show a little after 6 o'clock. Just a reminder, you could walk away this morning with $250.
1: Oh, yeah, and a possible trip, out to right? L.A.
0: Oh, there you go.
1: Yeah, I'm fine.
0: You're going to have to clear that out before you start your audition.
1: Got to clear the old out, saying, you know.
0: Because The Voice has got trivia for you this morning at 6:40. Wow, now you sound better.
1: This is The Voice, yeah.
0: This is our last day celebrating 30 seasons of The Voice.
1: This is the last day?
0: This is it.
1: That's well, then I got to be even more obnoxious.
0: That's right.
1: What?
0: Clear those pipes out, my friend. Look, the thing is $250 right now. That goes a long way. Plus, a trip for two, maybe to Los Angeles to see a taping of The Voice. All could be yours about 6:40 this morning when you play Voice Trivia here at the Mix Morning Show. Just never gonna get used to that. And I know it's shame on me. I know it's coming, and I still.
1: Yeah, you can't play that and not think I'm gonna riff on that. Come on.
0: You're right. This is all somehow my fault. Bob August here. The look. Play Voice Trivia with us at 6:40. Bob August with a look at traffic for you first thing. Hi, Bob.
2: Hi there. Would you like me to sing it?
1: Yes.
2: Help?
0: Yeah.
2: Yeah. I've got some traffic.
1: You didn't even let him finish, Sean.
2: One word out.
1: He doesn't let us have any fun.
0: I was so taken aback by the vibrato.
2: The vibrato.
0: I couldn't stop.
1: It's a long first note.
2: you don't hear vibrato a lot in Nashville.
0: Yeah.
2: We've got traffic on 65 southbound through 24 in Trinity, driving down from the north side, and a bit of traffic on 24 westbound out of Rutherford County. Injury crash, 840 eastbound near Horton Highway. You want to be careful there if you're westbound, 840 westbound near Horton Highway if you're driving through Triune. So you want to be careful there. And we've got a little bit of extra traffic on Old Hickory Boulevard near Franklin Road. We've had a wreck reported there in Brentwood, a little bit west of I-65. Time saver traffic and weather together on the quarter hour. Let's get the forecast from meteorologist Shelby Mack at the News 2 Storm Center.
3: A beautiful Tuesday is on tap with temperatures making it into the upper 70s and lower 80s. Plenty of sunshine will continue to last and it will be very similar to what we had yesterday. We continue to see this beautiful fall week with temperatures that are cooler in the morning and then warmer by the afternoon. And we continue to warm up getting closer to the upper 80s as we approach Thursday. I'm News 2 meteorologist Shelby Mack on Mix 92.9.
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14: I'm Kelsey Grammer. My dad was gunned down at his home at the age of 38. 6 years later, my sister was brutally raped and murdered.

0: Star 630 here with Sean and Hannah, your Mix Morning Show on Mix 92.9. Good morning. So glad you're here with us on a Tuesday. The early reviews are in, and it turns out...
1: You can't handle the truth!
0: Yeah, it doesn't seem like anybody can. Thank you, Jack, for that, by the way.
2: Yeah.
0: The Truth. Nashville's brand new music venue.
2: Oh, yeah.
0: Really cool here in Wedgwood, Houston. That's where the Mix 92.9 offices are.
2: Yeah, we're like a mile and a half, 2 miles away?
0: Yeah.
2: Give or take?
0: Very, very close. It's an awesome little neighborhood. Such a great community. And Live Nation said, you know, it'd be great, a 4,400-seat music venue with only 350 parking spaces. That has turned out to be, so far at least, and getting to give the Truth the benefit of the doubt here, that this is something that can get figured out, but that has so far at least been a nightmare.
2: And that's the truth.
0: And that right there is the truth.
2: Yeah, well, I saw that a lot of, well, pretty much every local business, as they should, was putting up paid parking in lots so that they could get money from these people.
0: Well, which is cool because they're opening up their parking lots and hopefully creating more space. Look, this whole situation with Jodis Park has existed for years now.
2: Mm-hmm.
0: Not exactly a ton of parking here in Wedgwood, Houston to support things like this, albeit, you know, cool things that are coming to the community. Have you seen some of these videos of people waiting in line?
2: I can't believe this. No, I didn't see this until you showed me. And okay. I cannot, it's like a mile long.
0: Let me get you a copy of this video. Put it up on our, somewhere so people can see it. This is crazy. People are standing in line, starting, if you're not familiar with the Wedgwood Houston area, open up your Google Maps, starting around Greer Street. That's 500 yards, a quarter of a mile of humans.
2: That's unreal.
0: Standing in line. It's a predominantly general admission venue.
2: Mm-hmm.
0: So people are trying to show up early and get really close to the stage to see their favorite bands.
2: Yeah, I saw people were camping out and everything.
0: People were literally.
2: Which, not going to lie, back in the day I would have done too if it was my favorite band.
0: People were literally out there at 8 o'clock in the morning with chairs.
2: Well.
0: What do you mean, well?
2: If you can do it, then okay.
0: I guess,
2: like,
0: God
2: if they don't
0: you.
2: Have a rule against it, then what's stopping them?
0: I don't know. We're supposed to go see Jack White on Friday.
2: Okay.
0: I guess I'll report back, but right now I'm kind of feeling like I...
1: You can't handle the truth!
0: I'm not sure I can.
2: Just park here and get a nice yog in on the way over.
0: Yeah. Why are you so sweaty? I was watching Cops. and jogging to the concert.
2: And jogging 2 miles over here.
0: I'll report back Monday and see see if it's really as truthful as they say.
2: Yeah.
0: Bob August here with a look at traffic this morning. Hi, Bob.
3: You going to see Jack White or Jack Nicholson?
0: Jack Nicholson is opening, but with the lines, I don't know if I'll catch Jack Nicholson. I might just see Jack White.
3: He may get stuck in the line, too.
0: Jack Black will be there. All the Jacks.
2: All
0: Jack Black,
2: the Jacks. Yeah. Jack and the Beanstalk.
3: BoJack Horseman, they're all going to be there. We've got traffic on the north side. Big surprise there. 65 south through Trinity Lane. You've also got volume on 40 west around the 24 merge and heading up 24 from the southeast side. We've also got a crash reported in the Triune area on 840 west approaching Horton Highway exit 42. So you do want to be careful there if you're in Williamson County. 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Time-saver traffic and weather together on the quarter hour. What kind of a Tuesday will it be? Let's find out from Shelby Mack at the News 2 Storm Center.
4: Thanks, Bob. It is going to be a beautiful day with temperatures rising into the upper 70s and lower 80s. Almost copy and paste of what we had yesterday, maybe just a little bit less breezy. As we continue into the rest of the week, each morning starts off chilly and then warms up into the mid and upper 80s through Thursday. We are going to start to see rain chances, though, through the weekend. I'm News 2 meteorologist Shelby Mack on Mix 92.9.
2: Hey, Shelby. Thank you. 6:30. It's 51 degrees now. And one of your favorite festivals is expanding for the first time this year. Plus, there are some things that you just don't use AI for. This is one of them. 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
2: Hey, it's Hannah. This is what's trending. Well, for the first time ever, Franklin's Pumpkin Fest is expanding.
0: Yeah.
2: This is going to be so much fun. One of my favorite Middle Tennessee traditions. 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The Heritage Foundation of Williamson County is going to put it on October 24th and 25th this year, with, of course, food and drinks, a bunch of vendors, shopping, even a costume contest. Sean and I are going to be out there, of course, hosting that costume contest on Saturday morning. So I'm also going to weasel my way into the Rocky Top Review performance. It's going to be a blast. Details, mix929.com. We hope to see you there. And a star-studded remembrance has been announced for Dolly Parton. CMA presents I Will Always Love You, a celebration of Dolly Parton, as a 2-hour event, which is going to see over 20 artists hitting the stage to pay tribute. Yeah, so people like Darius Rucker, Kristen Bell, Reba McEntire, Vince Gill, Lady A, and Kristen Chenoweth are just some of the acts you're going to be seeing. That's going to air on October 21st on Disney Plus and ABC, and then be available on Hulu the next day. So you can get details for that, mix929.com. And let this be a lesson to everybody. A 16-year-old just had to be rescued from a cliff after following an AI-generated trail, which led him up a dangerous rock climbing path. Some things you just don't need AI for, right? Luckily, the rescue efforts were successful. Everybody's okay. But let's all just use the trails that are already marked, by humans.
0: Right.
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0: with the Mix Morning Show here on Mix 92.9 and celebrating 30 seasons of The Voice. Here with Sean and Hannah. Good morning. Your one last shot at $250 and a qualified trip to Los Angeles to see a live taping of The Voice. It's the last time we're going to be doing this voice trivia,
1: which is so sad because we've been having so much fun with it the last couple of weeks.
0: Testing your knowledge of season 30 of The Voice. 615-737-0929. Be caller number 9 right now. Here is your voice trivia question this morning. Brandon Diaz first appeared on The Voice season 4 when he was just 14 years old.
1: Aww.
0: He did not get a chair turn.
1: Boo.
0: He is back this season and got two of the coaches to turn their chairs, with the other two regretting they didn't push their buttons. Brandon went with his gut and picked this coach. Which coach was it? 615-737-0929. Here, we'll simplify that for you.
1: Which coach was it
0: for Brandon Diaz on season 30 of The Voice? Take caller number 9 right now. 615-737-0929. Get it right. It's $250 and a chance to go to L.A. for a live taping of The Voice. Let's check traffic now with Bob August. Hey, Bob.
2: Hey, Sean. Hey, Hannah. We've got congestion on the south side on 65 northbound, north of Harding Place and Creve Hall. You've got a wreck as you tool past Armory Drive. Right lanes have been out of commission there, so be prepared to move to the left as you head past Armory and up toward 440 Parkway. You've also got collision maybe lingering in Triune if you're on 840 West approaching Horton Highway, exit 42. Watch for that in Williamson County. Back in Rutherford, you've got traffic on 24 West through Laverne and Antioch, and a lot of volume now coming out of Hermitage on 40 westbound as you round the curve towards Stewart's Ferry Pike. Looks as though we've got a wreck in the left lane there. Time saver traffic and weather together here on the quarter hour. In for Marcus Bagwell, it's Shelby Mack at the News 2 Storm Center.
3: A beautiful Tuesday is on tap with temperatures making it into the upper 70s and lower 80s. Plenty of sunshine will continue to last. It will be very similar to what we had yesterday. We continue to see this beautiful fall week with temperatures that are cooler in the morning and then warmer by the afternoon. And we continue to warm up, getting closer to the upper 80s as we approach Thursday. I'm News 2 meteorologist Shelby Mack on Mix 92.9.
0: 51 out there now, 6:45 with the Mix Morning Show. Thank you, Shelby, for the update. Brandon Diaz has a coach this season on The Voice.
1: Yeah, he does.
0: And his second time on the show. Who is his coach? That's your Voice season 30 trivia question here this morning. We'll take caller number 9 right now.
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0: Jan is in Nashville, yes, and she's calling in with Brandon this morning. All right. Hi, Jan. Brandon Diaz first appeared on The Voice season 4 when he was 14 years old. He didn't get a chair turn. He's back this season. Got two of the coaches to turn their chairs, with the other two regretting that they didn't push their buttons. Brandon went with his gut and picked the coach that turned first. Who was that coach, Jan?
1: Queen Latifah.
0: Queen Latifah!
2: I have to go with my gut, and I have to go with the person that saw it from the get-go.
3: Oh.
2: I choose Queen.
0: Congratulations. You just got $250 from
3: yes.
0: The Voice.
1: Thank you.
3: So great. And you're also qualified for the grand prize trip for two to Los Angeles to see a live taping of The Voice.
0: Queen Latifah and Riley Perfect. Green join Kelly Clarkson and Madame Levine as coaches on an all-new season of The Voice. 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
3: Yay.
0: Appreciate it.
1: Thank you so much.
0: That's a wrap on season 30 of The Voice. Just kidding. It just
3: got
0: started.
3: No, it just started. It's literally. What?
0: Literally is like 4 episodes old.
3: Yeah.
0: I guess what I mean
3: still
0: is.
3: Still blind auditions.
0: I guess what I mean is that's a wrap on our participation in The Voice. That's it for Voice Trivia with the Mixed Morning Show. Good luck to everybody, especially you, Queen Latifah. I'm rooting for her.
3: I am too. I'm always cheering for Kelly Clarkson too, but I think Queen Latifah's going to give her a run for her money.
0: All right. Don't make me pick, okay?
3: I know.
0: Don't make me pick between the two.
3: I know that I'm not Team Adam this season.
0: Yeah. And the other guy. I'm good on him too.
3: And Riley.
0: Yeah,
3: wow. Okay. He just got there.
0: Yeah, but so did the queen. So did the queen.
3: That's true.
0: And she, as queen, deserves everything.
3: That's true. Riley Green's a peasant when you put him up against Queen Latifah.
0: In comparison, no offense, Riley. I hope you're doing well. But you're no queen. I'm sorry.
3: Yeah, sorry.
0: All right. Congratulations to Jan and all of our Voice Trivia winners over the past couple of weeks. Excited to see who's going to go to L.A. and see the live taping.
3: Yeah, same.
0: That's going to be awesome. All right. A little before 7 o'clock here on a Tuesday morning. Let's check traffic with Bob August. Good morning, Bob.
4: Good morning, Sean. Good morning, Hannah. We've got traffic coming from the east on 40 westbound, west of Mount Juliet Road, round the curve past Central Pike. A wreck that's been in the left lane as you head towards Stewart's Ferry. So you want to stay over to your right there, launch traffic. If you want, you can use Lebanon Road instead. That's busy by moving through Hermitage. Got some traffic on 24 westbound, driving up toward Haywood and Harding. If you're heading in from the southeast side this morning, you may see the remains of a wreck on 65 northbound, approaching 440 Parkway. That's been moved to the right shoulder north of Armory. Let's go back to I-24. Westbound wreck reported near Haywood Lane, and an eastbound collision reported on 24 as you head past White's Creek Pike toward Old Hickory Boulevard in the Jolton area. Time saver traffic and weather together. 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Time saver traffic and weather together. Let's get the forecast from Shelby Mack at the News 2 Storm Center.
5: A beautiful Tuesday is on tap with temperatures making it into the upper 70s and lower 80s. Plenty of sunshine will continue to last and it will be very similar to what we had yesterday. We continue to see this beautiful fall week with temperatures that are cooler in the morning and then warmer by the afternoon. And we continue to warm up, getting closer to the upper 80s as we approach Thursday. I'm News 2 meteorologist Shelby Mack on Mix 92.9.
3: Well, that sounds nice, Shelby. Let's hope it happens. 7 o'clock and 51 degrees now. Thanks to Ascend Federal Credit Union for that up. 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
3: Hey, it's Hannah. This is what's trending. Well, it's about to be deers gone wild out there.
0: Hey.
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3: 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And things are all kicking off here in Nashville for this pop star. Lola Young just announced a 17-date tour called Everything Begins, which actually does literally begin right here in Nashville at the Pinnacle. On April 6th, we'll be able to see her. There's actually an artist presale starting tomorrow, then a Live Nation presale on Thursday, and tickets are going to go on sale for the public Friday morning at 10 o'clock. That's what's trending on Mix 92.9.

Justin in Nashville with $1,000 Minute. Got half the questions right on a Monday morning. 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

0: 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Had to double check our records there.
1: Yeah.
0: Yes, Kayla is
1: Kayla,
0: gonna play.
1: That's who
0: minute.
1: It is.
0: There's Hannah. I'm Sean Cash. Good morning. Thanks for waking up and joining us. Mix929.com is where you get signed up for the Mix Morning Show's $1,000 minute. 10 questions, 60 seconds, get them all right. You're a big winner. Guess we should ask Kayla if she would like to play. Kayla, are you in? Would you like to play?
2: I would love to play.
0: She'd love to play. Let's do it. So far, this is working wonderfully. This is my plan to scam the $1,000 minute. This is actually my sister, Kayla.
1: No, it's not. This is Kayla in Goodlettsville. Isn't your sister, Kayla. Unless she moved there and I didn't know about it.
0: Wink, wink. Keep it going. She's bought it.
2: Don't make me an eligible man.
0: Kayla, how are you this morning? Welcome to Tuesday.
2: Yes, thank you. Good morning. It's great. How are you?
0: Goodlettsville. Do you have kids in school over there?
2: I do. I'm actually up in White House now. Kids go to school here.
0: Okay.
1: Oh, cool.
0: Have we fall broke yet, or are we breaking soon?
2: Breaking soon next week. And I'm looking
1: so close.
2: To it.
1: So close. Okay. Yeah. Are you guys headed out of town or doing anything fun?
2: We are. We're going to go camping.
0: Nice. Oh,
1: really cool. Yeah.
0: Love that idea for you guys.
1: Like in the wild? No.
2: No, it's more glamping, I think.
1: There you go. That's one of my speed, too.
3: Like in the woods?
1: Like in the woods. Yeah.
0: Kayla, I'm worried you're camping in the woods.
1: Yeah, what do you mean you're going to sleep outside?
0: You're just not a camp gal, you know?
1: Yeah.
0: And that's okay.
1: I've tried.
0: Some people are camp people and some people aren't camp people.
1: Yeah.
0: And that's all right.
1: There's too many bugs.
0: I'll give you $1,000 if you do two nights overnight in the woods by yourself.
1: No, I'm out. You already know I would never do that.
0: By myself?
1: Yeah, right.
0: Think about it. It's $1,000.
1: Trying to get me killed? By my own doing, probably.
0: What are you talking about? Mix929.com is where you get signed up for the $1,000 minute. Less than 10 minutes from now, we'll play with Kayla. 10 questions, 60 seconds, and a look at traffic now with Bob August. Hey, Bob.
4: I only go camping if I have access to a wet bar. Otherwise, I'm
1: right. Right? Like, how am I supposed to survive out there? Where do you go to the bathroom? Where's the toilet paper?
0: I have a wet bar. I need options.
1: Where's the tequila? Where's That's right. Got a lot of questions.
4: Got a lot of traffic on the east side on 40 westbound approaching Stewart's Ferry. We've had a wreck in the right lane, so you're pretty busy out of Wilson County as you head west of Mount Juliet Road, round the curve through Central Pike. And watch for traffic if you're driving from the southeast side on 24 westbound through Laverne and Antioch. A wreck on 24 eastbound near 840 as you head into Murfreesboro. That's been in the right lane. And a collision may be lingering on 65 northbound approaching 440 off to the right. Also want to watch for a wreck on the northwest side on 24 east past White's Creek Pike in the Jolton area. Time saver traffic and weather together. What kind of a Tuesday do we have in front of us? We'll find out from Shelby Mack at the News 2 Storm Center.
5: Thanks, Bob. It is going to be a beautiful day with temperatures rising into the upper 70s and lower 80s. Almost copy and paste of what we had yesterday, maybe just a little bit less breezy. As we continue into the rest of the week, each morning starts off chilly and then warms up into the mid and upper 80s through Thursday. We are going to start to see rain chances, though, through the weekend. I'm News 2 meteorologist Shelby Mack. On Mix 92.9.
0: Can Kayla in Goodlettsville take home the $1,000 minute prize? 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Another day, another local $1,000 minute winner. 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
0: All right, Kathy in Hendersonville, what are you up to here Monday morning?
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1: Are you good at trivia, Kathy?
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0: Oh my god!
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0: just
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2: 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Each week, you'll pick eight NFL team logos. 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Now back to you, Bob.
3: Hey, how's it going? 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
4: I'm okay. 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
3: Oh, don't I know it. 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
3: Don't get me started on him. 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
1: Hello.
2: There's Kayla in Goodlettsville. Hey, Kayla.
1: Hey, good morning.
2: Okay, Kayla in Goodlettsville told us earlier this morning she's going to go camping for fall break. What kind of camping do y'all do? Where do you go? Give us the details.
1: Okay, well, we are glamping. So we have a camper with air conditioning and running water. And we are going to go to Bailey's Point in Kentucky this weekend, and they're going to have a Halloween celebration.
2: Whoa!
3: Oh, wow, that sounds like so much fun.
2: Awesome.
1: Yeah.
2: So are we packing costumes then?
1: Absolutely.
2: Costumes
1: and
2: are
1: lots
2: packed.
1: Lots of candy.
3: Oh, yeah.
2: Now, this I could do. We were just talking a few minutes ago. Couldn't do camping. You know, we're not camping people. This I could do. This sounds like when I lived in my apartment.
3: Yeah, this sounds like a lot of fun.
2: Candy and air conditioning. I was set.
1: Right?
2: All right. Well, I hope you guys have an awesome fall break. Let's make it a little bit better. Maybe we graduate to king-size candy bars here for the Halloween celebration with an extra $1,000. Yeah. We're going to put 60 seconds on the clock. That's how much time you have to get 10 questions correct this morning. Now, if you don't know an answer, you can say pass. We'll come back to it if there's time at the end. Answer a question incorrectly. You'll have another chance to answer that if there's time at the end as well. You get all 10 questions in 60 seconds. You take home $1,000 here with the Mix Morning Show.
1: Okay, great.
2: All right, Kayla, here we go. Your $1,000 minute clock starts right now.
3: How many minutes are in 2 hours?
1: 120.
3: Gumdrop Mountain is located on what board game?
1: Candyland.
3: What is Thomas Edison's middle name?
1: Pass.
3: A stop sign is what shape?
1: Octagon.
3: What is the most common color in national flags?
1: Red.
3: Typically, you'd throw how many darts per turn?
1: Five.
3: It's Jazz Jennings' birthday. Her reality show aired on what network?
1: Pass.
3: The Bill of Rights is made up of how many amendments?
1: Pass.
3: The Green Goblin and Dr. Octopus are enemies of what superhero?
1: Spider-Man.
3: This animal builds dams.
1: A beaver.
3: What is Thomas Edison's middle name?
2: Dang.
3: Ah!
2: Okay.
3: You did fantastic.
2: Should I say damn?
3: 6 for 10. Yeah, damn.
2: Damn, you did great. Because you nailed that beaver question.
3: It's like a beaver.
2: Alva. Thomas Alva Edison.
3: That was our 422 question yesterday.
1: I did not know that one.
3: I know. We knew that one was going to be really hard.
2: Three darts per turn, typically, is how. Usually there. TLC was that network we were looking for. 10 amendments to the Bill of Rights.
3: That's tall. That's
2: the
3: everything
2: rest you got
3: missed.
2: Right. Nice job, Kayla.
3: Amazing, Kayla.
2: And we're not going to send you home empty-handed either. We got a pair of tickets for you to see Dermot Kennedy at Ascend Amphitheater on October 11th. Congratulations,
3: Yay!
2: Kayla.
3: Great job.
1: Awesome. Thank you.
2: All right. Well, fuel up. Have a great time on fall break. Mm-hmm. And thanks for playing $1,000 Minute with us.
1: Thanks, guys. Have a great day.
2: Those Dermot Kennedy tickets, by the way, I've been told he's a bit of a looker.
3: Oh, yeah.
2: The ladies, the ladies seem to enjoy Dermot Kennedy.
3: Yes.
2: You want to go see his show.
3: His voice is great, too.
2: Yeah, there's that. But the ladies, I've been told he's a cutie.
3: He is.
2: We have
3: he's Irish.
2: We have those tickets all week long. Oh, he's Irish?
3: He's Irish.
2: I don't know if I knew
3: he's
2: that.
3: Irish. I can't do it.
2: Dermot Kennedy.
3: You have a better... Yeah, I can't do the Irish accent.
2: That's what his grandmother sounds like when he says his name. All right, so we have those tickets all week with $1,000 minutes. Mix929.com to get signed up. It'd be tough to beat Kayla's. So that's pretty good.
3: Yeah, that was
2: missing
3: great.
2: Missing three questions here this morning. Play tomorrow 7:25 with another shot at $1,000 here with the Mixed Morning Show. And a look at traffic now with Bob August. Hey, Bob.
4: I used to have a bunch of Irish friends, and one of them kept saying over and over again was, "Oh, Bob, you're choking.
2: Oh, you're choking.
4: But it sounded like she was saying,
3: Bob,
4: "You're choking."
3: You're choking.
2: Yeah.
4: Oh, Bob, you're choking.
2: You always forget to swallow, Bobby.
4: That's right. We've got a lot of traffic driving from the east on 40 westbound, west of Mount Juliet, through the Hermitage area towards Stewart's Ferry Pike. Watch for a crash that's been in the right lane there. And no choking. We've got a stalled vehicle on 64. 65 southbound, tooling past Trinity Lane. That's been right in the middle of traffic, so you're going to see a lot of volume there. Busy on 24 westbound through Laverne and Antioch if you're driving in from the southeast side. And you may see the remains of a collision on 24 eastbound near the 840 split. That's been in the right lanes. Got to stay to your left there as you head into Murfreesboro. Time-saver traffic and weather together on the quarter hour. Let's get the forecast from meteorologist Shelby Mack at the News 2 Storm Center.
3: A beautiful Tuesday is on tap with temperatures making it into the upper 70s and lower 80s. Plenty of sunshine will continue to last and it will be very similar to what we had yesterday. We continue to see this beautiful fall week with temperatures that are cooler in the morning and then warmer by the afternoon. And we continue to warm up getting closer to the upper 80s as we approach Thursday. I'm News 2 meteorologist Shelby Mack on Mix 92.9.
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0: Morning with Sean and Hannah, your Mix Morning Show. So glad that you're waking up with us here at Mix 92.9. It's time to have this uncomfortable conversation with someone in your house. And if you can't think of who to have it with, you need to start looking in the mirror and have it with yourself.
1: Uh-oh.
0: Because today is Prime Day. One of two Prime Days. Today and tomorrow.
1: Thank you for the reminder.
0: How kind. Please stop. Like you didn't have this circle.
1: Genuinely, no. I didn't remember that. I have to figure out some stuff to buy from Amazon now.
0: It's a question that's been happening in our house for the past month.
2: I'll just wait for Prime Day.
1: Yeah.
2: Do you need something from Prime Day? What else do you need for Prime Day?
0: So let's have the conversation. Okay. Needs versus wants. Now, there are things that your family probably uses all the time, especially on like the subscription level from Amazon.
1: Yep.
0: You could argue you might need those things.
1: Different cleaning products and stuff too.
0: But do you need all of it?
1: Listen.
0: Do you need the whole cart?
1: I do have a cart full right now.
0: No doubt about
1: it. It's all Halloween decorations.
0: Do we need those?
1: Yes.
0: Or do we want those?
1: Need.
0: I don't think we need a witch's cauldron
1: in
0: your apartment.
1: It's not. It's all Harry Potter themed. I decided I'm doing a Honeydukes theme Halloween.
0: So you understand the question then.
1: It's a want and a need.
0: Versus want. Okay, here's the other thing that I'm thinking about. And you tell me if this is something that you know Mimi, like how she operates. There's the things that she's telling me that she's getting.
1: Mm-hmm.
0: And then there are the things I will have no idea that she is getting, right?
1: Well, yeah.
0: Right? There are two categories.
1: And why do you need to know?
0: I won't be informed on all purchases.
1: Because it's on a need-to-know basis, and you don't need
0: to
1: know.
0: Not a want-to-know basis.
1: You want to know.
0: I do. I would like to
1: know.
0: If
1: she's spending her money, then she doesn't have to tell you.
0: It's kind of like when you go, there's like a donation bin outside of her office. Like,
1: yeah.
0: Feel free to throw something in here for the Amazon Prime Day. It's 48 hours. So there's the things I'll know about, the things I might not know about.
1: No, you'll see those other things like in a year or two. Yeah. She'll be like, oh, mm-hmm. I've had that forever.
0: Oh, this whole thing?
1: I've had that, yeah.
0: And Bob August here with a look at traffic this morning. Good luck. It's a tough conversation to have with yourself.
3: Yeah.
0: But good luck here over these next couple days.
3: But, you know, you can counter that by, you know, parking a BMW in the driveway and saying,
0: "That's not
3: oh,
0: right.
3: I don't know where that came from.
1: That's with what right. money is Sean getting a BMW? That would be better if you told Mimi right. to do that. It would be more believable.
0: All that cash is rolled up into organizational plastic bins that I'm sure that we'll be getting in Amazon.
3: Absolutely. You know, there's a reason your last name is what it is.
0: Yeah.
3: We've got traffic on 24 westbound through Laverne and Antioch and volume on 24 eastbound to 840. Watch for activity in the right lanes there due to an earlier wreck. You also may see a crash off to the right on 65 north approaching 440. And a lot of volume out of Wilson County on 40 westbound west of Mount Juliet Road. We had an earlier wreck approaching Stewart's Ferry Pike. That may be off to the right shoulder. Stay to your left. Time saver traffic and weather together. What kind of a Tuesday do we have in store? Tell us, meteorologist Shelby Mack at the News 2 Storm Center.
4: A beautiful Tuesday is on tap with temperatures making it into the upper 70s and lower 80s. Plenty of sunshine will continue to last and it will be very similar to what we had yesterday. We continue to see this beautiful fall week with temperatures that are cooler in the morning and then warmer by the afternoon. And we continue to warm up getting closer to the upper 80s as we approach Thursday. I'm News 2 meteorologist Shelby Mack on Mix 92.9.
0: Thanks, United Structural Systems, for the traffic and weather update. It's 52 out there now, 7:45 this morning. You're right. I made a mistake. There are the things that your partner will tell you about that they're going to buy on Amazon Prime Day. And then there are the things that you'll just discover. AJ did the same thing to his wife.
1: Okay.
0: AJ, we talked about this. We'll chat with him next, right before 8 o'clock. Hang on.
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0: You hear Hannah and I talk about Bernie Gallerani of Bernie Gallerani Real Estate all the time, every single morning, in fact. Yep. And you're thinking to yourself, well, none of this really applies to me. I'm a first-time home buyer. I don't really understand any of the stuff that you're talking about.
1: Oh, well, then even better and even more recent to call Bernie.
0: Yeah, no kidding. Okay, like Christina did the same exact thing. 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
1: Well, yeah, because that's a major, major life milestone. 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And when it came down to competing for the home that she really wanted, with all their negotiation skills, they helped her win that contract.
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0: talking needs versus wants this morning. Now that it's Prime Day, by the way, and will be Prime Day all day today, all day tomorrow. Needs versus wants. Is everything in that cart? Is it everything in that cart a need?
1: Yes.
0: You need all those things?
1: Yes.
0: There's Hannah. I'm Sean Cash. Good morning. Okay. And maybe you're in a household where you're telling your partner about some of the stuff that you got, but maybe not all, though.
1: Yeah, because, you know, you don't need to tell them everything.
0: Yeah, AJ didn't. He's in Brentwood. Learned his lesson the hard way. Hi, AJ. What did you not tell your wife about?
2: Hey, yeah. So on one of those Prime days, I bought a movie projector and, like, this massive 100-inch movie screen for the backyard.
0: Okay, I'm all in on this. Dudes rock.
1: Mm-hmm.
0: You need a 100-foot projector sometime.
1: Oh, yeah.
0: So this goes in the need category, not the want category.
1: Jeez,
0: but did you tell your wife, AJ?
2: I thought it would be awesome. I didn't ask my wife before I ordered the stuff.
0: Yeah.
2: She was like...
0: Not
2: happy at all when she found out.
0: Oh, yeah, color me shocked.
1: Yeah.
0: Here's the headline. Woman upset at man for another TV purchase.
1: But.
0: Can't believe that.
1: You can let her watch her shows and movies on it, too.
0: Yeah,
1: that can be maybe the compromise.
0: Hey, babe, do you mind watching Secret Life of Mormon Wives outside on the 100-foot projector?
1: Honestly, that would be pretty cool, and I really want my invite.
0: Probably should have told the wife about that.
1: I'll bring over the dirty sodas.
0: You thought that was bad? Lauren's in Mount Julia.
1: I didn't actually think that was that bad. It was not good, but it was, yeah.
0: Not good. Okay, how are you going to hide a 100-foot projector?
1: Yeah, I can't hide it.
0: Can't hide. That's
1: can't
0: a large
1: it.
0: Box.
1: Yeah.
0: Might be as big as some of the boxes that Lauren got in Mount Julia.
1: Uh-oh.
0: That she tried to, well, it's like a plot of a movie, what Lauren was attempting to do.
1: Okay.
0: We'll chat with her at 8:10 this morning. Right now, look at traffic with Bob August. Hey, Bob.
3: Honey, why are there 50 people in our backyard holding bags of popcorn?
0: Yeah, I didn't tell you this either. I turned it into a drive-in.
1: I mean, it's a business venture. I'm actually here for it.
0: Don't be mad.
3: That's right. That's right.
0: Don't why be mad there... that you have to serve chicken fingers to all these people.
1: You could charge them to use your bathroom.
3: That's right. Oh, there's a line at the bathroom.
0: Yeah.
3: We've got traffic on 65 South through Goodlettsville now. This is not good. A multi-vehicle crash as you head past Vietnam Veterans Boulevard. Looks as though activity in the left lane there. Got to stay to your right south of Long Hollow and Rivergate Parkway. We've also got traffic on 65 South through 24 in Trinity Lane. And you're busy on 65 northbound. We've had a wreck around the 440 interchange. Right lane out of service there. We've had a couple of accidents in that location this morning. We've also got volume on 24 East through 840 in Murfreesboro. And back on the north side, an accident, Ellington Parkway southbound near Cleveland Street. Watch for that, maybe in the left lane. For victims of drunk and drug driving, your grief is unique, but you are not alone. 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Time saver traffic and weather together. Let's get the forecast from meteorologist Shelby Mack at the News 2 Storm Center.
4: Thanks, Bob. It is going to be a beautiful day with temperatures rising into the upper 70s and lower 80s. Almost copy and paste of what we had yesterday, maybe just a little bit less breezy. As we continue into the rest of the week, each morning starts off chilly and then warms up into the mid and upper 80s through Thursday. We are going to start to see rain chances, though, through the weekend. I'm News 2 meteorologist Shelby Mack on Mix 92.9.
1: Hey, Shelby, thank you. It's 8 o'clock now and 52 degrees. Thanks to Ascend Federal Credit Union for that update. Well, this bridge demolition going to be causing some slowdowns for you later this month. Plus, a global mystery could finally be solved today. Got details in 2 minutes on Mix 92.9.
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4: Hey, it's Hannah. This is what's trending. Well, preliminary work's begun, all leading up to the demolition of the Hamilton Avenue Bridge over I-65. We talked a little bit about this, I think, a couple weeks ago. But demo's going to start soon because they're hoping to complete the bridge deck by the end of the year. And this is going to bring some temporary closures to 65 in that area. So closure's going to take place this Thursday overnight into Friday morning. And then during the weekend of October 16th, it looks like they're going to have some rolling closures that whole weekend. So details on that, mix929.com. And Sean, this is a new class action lawsuit. Has your name written all over it.
0: Let's see.
4: Wonder if you can sign your name to it.
0: Uh-huh.
4: A woman here in Middle Tennessee is leading the charge against robocalls. After she received more than 150 automated voicemails from them. Isn't that crazy? So apparently this law group and debt resolution company used AI or pre-recorded voice messages to send these messages to the customers, and it went way overboard. So that's what she's going after.
0: Okay.
4: You can read about it, mix929.com.
0: I'll
4: see if you
0: up.
4: Can add your name to it.
0: Why not?
4: Yeah, they probably are one of the robocalls that called you. I'm sure of it. And we may finally have some closure to an almost 90-year-old mystery. A team of researchers are currently on their way to Nikumaroro Island to investigate the disappearance of Amelia Earhart.
0: Whoa.
4: So back in 2015, I know this is awesome. Back in 2015, a tropical cyclone actually made an interesting shape visible in satellite images in the water over there, and some researchers believe it could actually be her plane. So Amelia and her navigator Fred, of course, went missing in July 1937. There's been castaway evidence found on that island as well, including vintage shoe parts matching the shoes that Amelia would wear. So they're using sonar, a water-powered probe, and more to attempt to confirm what's in the water. Hopefully we'll have more news by the end of the month. That's what's trending on Mix 92.9.

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1: I guess this happens way more frequently than anticipated, that people get stuff without telling their significant other delivered to the house all the time.
2: This happens all the time.
1: Maybe I need to do an audit at the house. Maybe I need to start going around and, hey, what's this?
2: You wouldn't know. She could have bought that on Amazon 2 weeks ago or 2 years ago.
1: I'm telling you right now. Now that it's Prime Day, 75% of the house will be filled with items just like that.
2: Yes.
1: Oh, when did we get this?
2: It's a great time
1: I'm better off for it.
2: Get a jump on your holiday buying.
1: Oh, for sure. For the next couple of days here. Lauren and Mount Juliet. Now, it has been fun to chat with Mix listeners and to see what did you get without telling your partner you got it. Now, this one kind of got busted wide open, Lauren, right?
3: So, I ended up having to tell my husband because he saw the boxes.
1: That's always the risk you run when you get caught red-handed like that.
2: Yeah.
1: You try to time up the delivery. I'll get that box before anybody ever sees it.
2: And that you just got to put it in your car if you...
1: you have to move it around.
2: Just hide it.
1: Town to town. all right, Lauren, what did you get?
3: So, I ended up getting a total of 3 automatic cat litter boxes.
1: 3 automatic cat litter boxes.
2: Okay.
1: You better have at least 3 cats. What was your husband's reaction to that?
3: He wasn't mad, but he wasn't exactly happy.
1: Yeah, honey, we don't even have a cat. What are you talking about?
2: I mean, those can be pretty expensive, so she got a good deal on it, and then it's good because she's set for life now. When the first one breaks, she has 2 other ones.
1: When we inevitably get the 3 cats, we just don't have them yet.
2: We'll always have the litter box.
1: Think about
2: how
1: nice it'll be not to have to do the litter. Okay, Lauren, that's a unique one. I did not see that conversation happening on the show this morning.
2: Me either, but you know what? All right.
1: more power to you.
2: Exactly.
1: Bob August is here to look at traffic this morning. Hey, Bob.
4: Now put your paw here. Press on the handle. Yeah. Good boy. Good boy.
1: How's that going to work?
2: It like turns itself. You never seen these?
1: I've never seen.
2: Oh my gosh, it's so cool. I don't know if it's the same one, but it's like a dome and the cat goes in it. It's like a circle and the cat goes in it and then it spins so that it can kind of like clear out the doo-doo and stuff.
4: It's also a cat washing machine. That's perfect.
2: Yeah, essentially so.
1: But don't you still have to take... All right,
2: you're gonna have to empty it like less than you would have to do with a manual one. But
1: these are questions I should ask Lauren.
2: You're gonna have to empty it.
1: Yeah.
4: And then the cat gets stuck in there. And it's going meow,
2: meow, meow, bopping around.
1: And it smells.
4: We need that for humans, actually. We've got traffic on 65 South through Trinity. You also got some volume in Goodlettsville. We had an earlier incident on 65 South past Vietnam Veterans Boulevard, maybe off to the shoulder. So kind of a heads up there. Watch for a wreck in Madison on Gallatin Road near Due West Avenue. Got a collision in Hermitage on Dodson Chapel near Old Hickory Boulevard. And word of a wreck, our second one of the morning in Murfreesboro on 24 near 840. This is westbound 24 around the 840 eastbound ramp. Time saver traffic. Traffic and weather together. Let's check in with meteorologist Shelby Mack at the News 2 Storm Center.
5: A beautiful Tuesday is on tap with temperatures making it into the upper 70s and lower 80s. Plenty of sunshine will continue to last. It will be very similar to what we had yesterday. We continue to see this beautiful fall week with temperatures that are cooler in the morning and then warmer by the afternoon. And we continue to warm up, getting closer to the upper 80s as we approach Thursday. I'm News 2 meteorologist Shelby Mack on Mix 92.9.
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16: 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Polit-

0: week. This is it. I don't know what to tell you. This is it.
1: How did we get here?
2: Well, here's how time goes, okay? There's a one day and you scrape it off, and there's another day and you scrape that off.
1: Okay.
2: And then all of a sudden we're, 3 weeks into the Great Pumpkin? Huh?
1: Yeah, and this is your last week of keywords, so you only have a handful of chances to get your name in the running for this.
2: You're probably sitting there going, I haven't done it yet. I don't know what to tell you. You gotta do it.
1: And I mean, lucky for you, all it takes is one keyword, right?
2: I don't know. You have to ask Latavia in Murfreesboro. You'll have to ask Kimberly, Mount Juliet, and Megan in Nashville. Those are all $500 winners. So I don't know. How many did they put in?
1: Maybe one million?
2: Maybe one. I recommend...
1: all of them.
2: Yeah. As a medical professional, I recommend at least one per day.
1: Every single one.
2: Let's go ahead and do that. 615-737-0929. So you have the text and you have the online option, mix929.com. Your first keyword for Tuesday is...
1: music.
2: The hills are alive with music.
1: Yes.
2: M-U-S-I-C. Music is your keyword for today. You're going to go see maybe some live music.
1: Ooh, that would be nice at $500.
2: That'd be pretty good. $5,000, you might be able to go follow any band you want on tour and see all of their music.
1: The whole dang tour.
2: And over and over again. Music is your keyword for Tuesday morning, a little before 8:30. Another one right before 11:30. Speaking of right before, it's right before 8:30 now. Thanks to Eurofix Vehicle Repair for the update. Hannah, what's coming up a couple minutes from now?
1: Well, one of your favorite fall festivals is expanding for the first time here in Middle Tennessee. Plus, there are some things you just don't need to use AI for, and this is one of them.
2: Yeah. Not a good idea. Bob August is here. We'll get to that in just a few. Bob with a look at the roads. What's going on, Bob?
3: We've got some traffic, Sean and Hannah, on Vietnam Veterans Boulevard westbound through Conference Drive heading toward the 65 merge. We had an earlier incident moved out of the way as you head south on 65 past Vietnam Veterans Boulevard. Watch for an accident on 24 eastbound near Old Hickory Boulevard on the southeast side. Be careful there on the way to Laverne, and you may see some traffic on 24 east heading into Murfreesboro. We did clear a wreck, though, near the 840 interchange. Got a collision on Wedgewood near 8th, not too far from 65. An accident may be lingering in Hermitage on Dodson Chapel Road near Old Hickory Boulevard. Time saver traffic and weather together. How about this Tuesday? How is it shaping up? We'll find out from meteorologist Shelby Mack at the News 2 Storm Center.
4: A beautiful Tuesday is on tap with temperatures making it into the upper 70s and lower 80s. Plenty of sunshine will continue to last and it will be very similar to what we had yesterday. We continue to see this beautiful fall week with temperatures that are cooler in the morning and then warmer by the afternoon. And we continue to warm up getting closer to the upper 80s as we approach Thursday. I'm News 2 meteorologist Shelby Mack on Mix 92.9.
1: Hey, it's Hannah. This is what's trending. Well, for the first time ever, Franklin's Pumpkin Fest is expanding.
2: Yeah!
1: This is going to be so much fun. One of my favorite Middle Tennessee traditions. Now we get 2 days of Pumpkin Fest in downtown Franklin. The Heritage Foundation of Williamson County is going to put it on October 24th and 25th this year, with, of course, food and drinks, a bunch of vendors, shopping, even a costume contest. Sean and I are going to be out there, of course, hosting that costume contest on Saturday morning. So I'm
2: Can't
1: also
2: wait.
1: Gonna yeah weasel my way into the Rocky Top Review performance. It's gonna be a blast. Details mix929.com. We hope to see you there. And a star-studded remembrance has been announced for Dolly Parton. CMA presents I Will Always Love You, a celebration of Dolly Parton, as a 2-hour event, which is gonna see over 20 artists hitting the stage to pay tribute. Yeah, so people like Darius Rucker, Kristen Bell, Reba McEntire, Vince Gill, Lady A, and Kristen Chenoweth are just some of the acts you're gonna be seeing. That's going to air on October 21st on Disney Plus and ABC and then be available on Hulu the next day. So you can get details for that, mix929.com. And let this be a lesson to everybody. A 16-year-old just had to be rescued from a cliff after following an AI-generated trail, which led him up a dangerous rock climbing path. Some things you just don't need AI for, right? Luckily, the rescue efforts were successful. Everybody's okay. But let's all just use the trails that are already marked, you know, by humans.
2: Right.
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13: Hey, how's it going? 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
14: I'm okay. It's tough these days, though. I just got my electric bill this month, and it is a doozy.
13: Oh, don't I know it. I keep telling the kids, so stop leaving the lights on. But that's just not going to cut it.
14: I don't know what I'm going to do.
13: Well, there's an election for Congress coming up.
14: I heard Charlie Hatcher was running.
13: Don't get me started on him. Oh, he supports those AI data centers that'll send our power bills through the roof. I read that he supported a law that would make health insurance go up. And he supported those tariffs that raised prices for farmers.
14: Seems like Charlie Hatcher should know better, especially in tough times like these. He's the wrong choice in November.
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0: Stay for the fun.
1: I love Sean and Hannah in the morning. 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

0: 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It's the Mix Morning Show with Sean and Hannah. Good morning. Commercial free here, like we do every single weekday morning. Has the first Amazon Prime Day item been purchased yet?
1: Oh, I bet it has been. Are you kidding
0: me? I'm asking you.
1: Oh, yeah, it already has been. Are you kidding me?
0: Can't confirm or deny.

0: last week you admitted that you're behind on some utility bills.
1: I'm not behind. Well, I was behind on utility bills.
0: You're
1: but
0: behind.
1: Not because I couldn't pay them, but because I thought I was on auto pay, and I definitely was not.
0: It's not because you couldn't pay them. It's because you didn't pay them.
1: I just chose not to for all those months.
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1: Whoops.
0: Mix929.com. So now I was going to criticize you for buying all this Harry Potter Halloween themed decorations for the apartment.
1: It's necessity.
0: It truly is. Since they turned your lights off, you can't see anything in there.
1: I know. That's why I needed all those hanging candles. Floating candles. Sorry.
0: Pumpkins with the lights in it. It really, yeah. It's truly a win-win for you.
1: I needed lights somehow.
0: Forget the power company. I got these instead. Only you.
1: What an idiot. I mean, I'll call myself. What an idiot. How do you think you're on auto pay for that long only to realize you just haven't been paying?
0: I asked you that question last week.
1: I know. It's interesting.
0: Here's the thing. It's behind you now, and you'll never get that security deposit back.
1: That's all right.
0: But we are back tomorrow morning, 5:30 to 10. Hope you have a great rest of your day. It's a gorgeous one. Get outside.
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0: 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It is Breast Cancer Awareness Month. 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
17: I'm Kelsey Grammer. My dad was gunned down at his home at the age of 38. 6 years later, my sister was brutally raped and murdered. When my father's killer was released and allowed to live out his days in freedom, we were never told. 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It seemed like a cruel joke. 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But that's not always the case. Marcy's Law for Tennessee ensures equal rights to victims and their families to be informed and heard before criminals can be paroled.
16: Crime victims deserve an equal voice. 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
17: Please vote for additional rights for crime victims. Vote yes on Marcy's Law.
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18: Nashville weather. A beautiful day is on tap as temperatures will be making it into the upper 70s and lower 80s. Plenty of sunshine will continue to last and a great day to get outside. And if you miss it today, you can do it again tomorrow. We're just slowly going to be heating up just a couple of degrees each afternoon. And then rain chances start coming back into the forecast by the weekend. I'm News 2 meteorologist Shelby Mack on Mix 92.9.
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0: 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And Carly Rae Jepsen will be coming to The Truth May 10th. 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That's a new venue in Nashville. It's going to have a bunch of fun shows. 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
1: All I know is that they turned your lights off, right?
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1: So I guess it does.
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1: So it makes sense why you have so many Harry Potter themed Halloween decorations.
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1: So now you can see.
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15: Temperatures today are going to be making it into the upper 70s and lower 80s with plenty of sunshine. It is going to be a beautiful afternoon to get outside before a cool, crisp start to your Wednesday. It looks like temperatures tomorrow will be starting off in the 40s and 50s once again, and we're going to continue to have this beautiful fall-like weather until the weekend when rain chances come in. I'm News 2 meteorologist Shelby Mack on Mix 92.9.
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0: Mix 92.9, singing along with Jason Aldean and Kelly Clarkson, playing along with Lunchtime Trivia today. Carly Rae Jepsen. Yeah, we got your tickets to see that. That is at a new venue, too. The venue is called The Truth. 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Here's the question today. Nearly a quarter of people in a recent survey said they had never had this drink. I'll give you a little hint. It's something that you would think of as maybe a wintertime, fall and winter kind of beverage. Nearly a quarter of people in a recent survey said they had never had this drink. I always think of it as a wintertime thing. 737-0929. Your guess for those Carly Rae Jepsen tickets at The Truth on May 10th, Mix 92.9.
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5: 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Nearly a quarter of people in a recent survey said they had never had this drink, and I gave you a little hint. I think it is more of as like a wintertime thing. What do you think? Hi.
6: Hello.
5: Hi. What's your guess?
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5: Oh, yeah. That's it. Who is this?
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5: Brittany, thanks for listening. Where are you calling from today?
6: Russellville.
5: Hang on up there in Russellville. We'll go ahead and get you those tickets to see Carly Rae Jepsen at The Truth on May 10th. Yeah, that's it. Hot chocolate. I was thinking of all the like winter drinks that are on the list. You know, it could be like eggnog, apple cider, that kind of stuff. But yeah, hot chocolate. It does seem like the time of year that we're ready to start getting that back out. Mix 92.9.

0: 92.9 Nashville's Variety Station. Hall & Oates right there. You make my dreams come true. So just looking at this interstate stuff that's going to be happening over the next several weeks on into December, and it has to do with I-65 and a bridge that has to be demolished. So if you've heard about this, this is the Hamilton Avenue Bridge. Runs over I-65, and it's going to be demolished, and during that time, there will be intermittent closures. Now, they're scheduling most of them for overnight. That's the good news. But they'll start at like 8 p.m. and then go until 5 a.m. the next day. And that means closing I-65, which is a major corridor. We put some info up if you travel that way, if you're used to traveling over that bridge, or definitely if you're going back and forth on 65. That starts on this Thursday, and the info's up at mix929.com.
1: 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The comfort I have? She gets regular brake and tire inspections at Tire World. 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
14: Nashville weather. Temperatures today are going to be making it into the upper 70s and lower 80s with plenty of sunshine. It is going to be a beautiful afternoon to get outside before a cool, crisp start to your Wednesday. It looks like temperatures tomorrow will be starting off in the 40s and 50s once again, and we're going to continue to have this beautiful fall-like weather until the weekend when rain chances come in. I'm News 2 meteorologist Shelby Mack on Mix 92.9.
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Probably one of the most recognizable drum riffs in any song in that one right there. 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We're making sure that we get you hooked up. I already had three $500 winners. Got a

$5,000 winner and another $500 winner yet to come in the contest. 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

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Kayla from White House went 6 for 10 this morning on the $1,000 Minute. 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

0: Hey, tomorrow morning, make sure you wake up with the Mixed Morning Show right before 6:30. Look in the sky. It's a bird. It's a plane. It's a complete sentence.
1: Grammatically correct as well.
0: Yeah. We'll explain tomorrow morning when you wake up with the Mixed Morning Show on Mix 92.9.

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0: Thomas doing Rob Thomas things and wrapping up this 90-minute music break on Mix 92.9. And you know, these cool nights and crisp mornings not only mean fall is definitely taking hold, but it also means we're in full-on spooky season mode. And it's a good thing we all live around here, because there's a bounty of fun waiting for you and your crew all over the place, from spooky spots to haunted houses, pumpkin patches, corn mazes, and even fun recipes to try at home. And we got all that in one place for you with our Screams page, and you can check it out anytime and start planning for some big spooky fun with the ones you love at Mix929.com. 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

0: song at a time. It's Jason Mraz on Mix 92.9, Nashville's variety station. 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
21: Nashville weather. A beautiful day is on tap as temperatures will be making it into the upper 70s and lower 80s. Plenty of sunshine will continue to last and a great day to get outside. And if you miss it today, you can do it again tomorrow. We're just slowly going to be heating up just a couple of degrees each afternoon, and then rain chances start coming back into the forecast by the weekend. I'm News 2 meteorologist Shelby Mack on Mix 92.9.
0: Thank you, Shelby. Kind of feel like Mama Nature's showing out. Absolutely gorgeous out there. Very few clouds in the sky, and we're holding it 80 right now at Nashville's Variety Station.

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0: Mix 92.9, your life and your music while you're working. Happy Tuesday. Glad to have you along this afternoon. It's Butter, and I don't know about you, but it sure seems like my mortgage, my electricity bill, and internet always seems to hit at the same time every month. And whether you're like me and got a stack of bills, or hey, you just looking to get away, our $5,000 Great Pumpkin Contest has been handing out the cash like it's Halloween candy, and we've already gotten our first three $500 winners. We'll have another one of those on Friday before we draw for that $5,000 pumpkin. So you'll definitely want to make every one of these keywords count between now and then. And the one you're after this go-round is autumn, as in the season we're in right now. So text autumn to 615-737-0929 to get entered. But don't forget, you got a bonus entry over at mix929.com. Again, autumn is the keyword this go-round, with your next one right around 8:25 tomorrow morning. And as always, best of luck.
1: Last week on the show, you admitted to everyone you had a hard time paying your utility bills.
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1: So now you can see.
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fall in Middle Tennessee just hits differently. 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

Well, don't shoot the messenger because, well, that's me, but seeing quite a bit of red on that map this afternoon, and Bob August is going to help you dodge those delays and has our first look at traffic in about 10.

0: that way. All the songs you pick you up make you feel good. It's the Backstreet Boys on Mix 92.9, your life, few music. Hey, it's Butter. And don't you just love this time of year? Cooler nights, those crisp fall mornings. And OMG, is that a deer in the road? Definitely could be, especially in early mornings and at dusk, because we're getting closer and closer to that rut season, and means deer are going to be all over the place. So definitely something to keep in mind when you're going to be hitting the road and it's a little dark out. With a link to check out the full story, you'll find that under the local news tab at Mix929.com as attention turns to rush hour. Bob August in with our first look at traffic. Howdy, friend.
1: Hey, Butter. Good afternoon. Let's go right to the west side. We are busy on 40 westbound as you head past 440 toward 46th Avenue. We've had a crash in the left lane, so squeeze to your right there. And this is backing things up not only on 40 leaving downtown, but on 440 westbound up past Hillsborough and West End. Additionally, we've got word of an accident in Midtown on West End near 31st and a wreck in Bordeaux on Clarksville Pike as you head over the river near South Hamilton. 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
22: We're in for another cold night with temperatures dropping into the upper 40s and low 50s. A crisp start to your Wednesday, but a southerly wind will make it pretty warm. Forecasting mid-80s with plenty of sunshine Wednesday afternoon. Same thing on Thursday and on Friday, and we're watching the potential for tropical storm or potentially Hurricane Isaias for potentially bringing us some rain this weekend. I'm News 2 meteorologist Alex Libby with Mix 92.9.
0: Ooh, and would you look at all that gorgeous sunshine that's going to guide you home this afternoon? 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

0: Your life, your music for the ride home, always here at Mix 92.9 with little Tracy Chapman there. What's shaking? It's your butter here. And so, you know, every single phone line lit up for these Teddy Swims tickets yesterday. So safe to assume you've got a bit of competition in grabbing a pair this week. But if you know what year the movie Gravity landed in theaters, you're already a step ahead of the rest. And we'll plan on unloading the next pair right around 5:42 with the rewind. And we're all set to unload a mountain of music for your ride home. Mix Drive's on the way next with one of the answers for tomorrow's $1,000 Minute. Right after a quick check on traffic. How about it, Bob August?
1: Well, we are in pretty busy butter on the east side on 24 East off of 40 through 440 and Briley Parkway. A lot of traffic on 440 East, east of 65 through Nolensville Road toward the 24 merge. And watch for volume heading out toward Hermitage. We've had a wreck affecting the left and right shoulders on 40 eastbound as you head toward Central Pike and busy east of Stewart's Ferry. You may see a wreck lingering in Midtown on West End near 31st, and what was a vehicle fire on 40 westbound west of exit 172 Highway 46 in the Dixon area. Fall is here. Get your HVAC system ready with cooler weather with a $59 fall tune-up from Cool Ray. Search Cool Ray Nashville today. And that's Time Saver Traffic on Mix 92.9.
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11: Hey, how's it going? How's the family?
12: I'm okay. It's tough these days, though. I just got my electric bill this month, and it is a doozy.
11: Oh, don't I know it. I keep telling the kids, so stop leaving the lights on. But that's just not going to cut it.
12: I don't know what I'm going to do.
11: Well, there's an election for Congress coming up.
12: I heard Charlie Hatcher was running.
11: Don't get me started on him. Oh, he supports those AI data centers that'll send our power bills through the roof. I read that he supported a law that would make health insurance go up. And he supported those tariffs that raised prices for farmers.
12: Seems like Charlie Hatcher should know better, especially in tough times like these. He's the wrong choice in November.
13: I'm Chaz Mulder, candidate for Congress, and I approve this message.
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1: Ooh, and just like that, it is 5 o'clock on a Tuesday in the Music City. Thanks so much for letting us tag along on the ride home this afternoon. And we're back at it with Usher in about 20 seconds. And Bob's got the latest on the roads.
2: We are busy, Butter, as we get you home this afternoon. A lot of traffic on 24 East through 440 down toward Briley Parkway. We had an earlier wreck approaching Briley in the airport area. Also, watch for some traffic on 40 eastbound heading toward Central Pike. The remains of a collision off to the shoulder there. We've had a wreck at the ramp from 65 South to Harding Place in Cream Hall, so you want to be careful exiting there. And you may see some extra volume on 65 North through Madison. Back in a bit with more time-saver traffic on Mix 92.9.

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0: got you singing along on the ride home with Nickelback wrapping up the mix drive. And we sure hope to see you bright and early this Saturday morning at First Horizon Park as we come together and make strides against breast cancer. You can count on a beautiful sea of pink as we celebrate all those who have fought or are currently battling breast cancer. And everything gets rolling at 7 a.m. with the walk beginning at 8. No doubt one of our most beloved events every year to be a part of. And again, it all happens bright and early Saturday morning. You can hit up mix929.com when you get home. You'll see that banner right there on the front page with all the info. We're all geared up for another Teddy Swims ticket drop. Rewind is next. Time saver traffic right now. What's the latest, Bob?
1: We've got a lot of sputter butter on the west side on 40 eastbound, heading past Charlotte Pike, exit 201. We've had a crash in the left lane and affecting the shoulders there as well. Also, a lot of volume on 40 westbound, west of 440, past Whitebridge toward Charlotte Pike, and a lot of traffic between downtown and the airport area. 24 eastbound, busy off the 40 split down toward 440 Parkway. We had an earlier wreck there. You may see the remains of a collision on 40 eastbound near Central Pike, exit 221. That's been moved to the shoulder. That's Time Saver Traffic on Mix 92.9.
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0: And I bet you'll feel like a royal when you stroll into the Bridgestone Arena next Friday night to see Teddy Swims. That is, if you're first with the correct year. 615-737-0929. 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

0: government shuts down, Miley Cyrus hosts Gravity on the big screen and Royals number one.
1: 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Who is this?
2: Oh, this is Amy.
1: Well, hello there, Amy. What's happening on your Totally Tuesday?
2: Oh, well, my bestie Natasha is visiting me right now from the storm, getting away from the storm around the Orange Beach area.
1: Well, I'm sure you're glad to have her along, and I got a feeling she's about to witness you win big time. You ready for that?
2: Are you serious?
1: Well, you haven't yet.
2: Oh, no.
1: We have to do a little transaction first, and by transaction, I mean, what year was it, Amy?
2: 2013.
3: That's right.
1: Oh, yeah. That's how it's done right there, Amy. And now you're off to see Teddy Swims next Friday night at the Bridgestone Arena. Does your bestie get to go with you?
2: Absolutely. Are there two tickets? Did she get one?
1: It's a pair, yep.
2: All right.
1: And they're yours. Congratulations.
2: Thank you so much.
1: You are mighty welcome. Amy's listening to us in Bell Buckle this afternoon and hoping to set you up with the next pair of Teddy Swims tickets. Early Clue Will Help, which is on the way after the longest time. It is Billy Joel on Mix 92.9.

0: probably noticed, you can always count on Feel Good Variety for the ride home right here at Mix 92.9 with the Piano Man there. How you doing? Butter here. And well, it was a quick trip back to 2013 on the rewind this afternoon. Amy T of Bell Buckle was first in with that year. And now off to see Mr. Teddy Swims next Friday night with her bestie. And no doubt it's going to be a big show. And if you're hoping to grab the next pair, be sure to fire up your favorite search engine sometime tonight and figure out what year Tom Hanks starred in the movie That Thing You Do. And you're going to be all set for success at 542 on your hump day. As it appears, the roads remain busy. What are you seeing on your end, Bob?
1: Got some traffic downtown, Butter, due to a crash on 40 eastbound heading past Broadway. Watch for activity in the right lanes there. And you're busy on 24 east heading down toward Riley Parkway in the airport area. You may see the remains of an accident there. We've also had a wreck on the west side on 40 eastbound near Charlotte Pike. Move to the right shoulder. Collision reported on the north side. If you're on Riley Parkway, be careful westbound between 65 and Brickchurch Pike. Don't wait for the first cold night. Save $1,000. 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
22: Hey, how's it going? How's the family?
23: I'm okay. It's tough these days, though. I just got my electric bill this month, and it is a doozy.
22: Oh, don't I know it. I keep telling the kids, so stop leaving the lights on. But that's just not going to cut it.
23: I don't know what I'm going to do.
22: Well, there's an election for Congress coming up.
23: I heard Charlie Hatcher was running.
22: Don't get me started on him. Oh, he supports those AI data centers that'll send our power bills through the roof. I read that he supported a law that would make health insurance go up. And he supported those tariffs that raised prices for farmers.
23: Seems like Charlie Hatcher should know better, especially in tough times like these. He's the wrong choice in November.
24: I'm Chaz Mulder, candidate for Congress, and I approve this message.
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25: Nashville weather. A cool start to your Wednesday turns into a warm finish by the afternoon. Wednesday will feature temperatures in the mid-80s with plenty of sunshine. Thursday looks similar with temperatures a little warmer, potentially getting into the upper 80s. And we're forecasting dry weather on Friday, but it looks like the weekend could get wet. I'm News 2 meteorologist Alex Libby with Mix 92.9.
0: Thank you, Alex. Absolutely gorgeous out there this evening. Get out and enjoy it with some leftover sunshine. 79 right now with weather brought to you by Ascend Federal Credit Union.

Show dates keep getting added to the itinerary at Nashville's newest venue, The Truth. That includes Miss Carly Rae Jepsen. Tell you how you can grab tickets this week coming up in a couple of tunes. With Maroon 5 now on Mix.

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3: Seems like Charlie Hatcher should know better, especially in tough times like these. He's the wrong choice in November.
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0: And tomorrow morning, make sure you wake up with the Mixed Morning Show right before 6:30. Look in the sky. It's a bird. It's a plane. It's a complete sentence.
1: What? Grammatically correct as well.
0: 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We'll explain tomorrow morning when you wake up with the Mixed Morning Show on Mix 92.9.

0: 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Sure to appreciate you saving us a spot. It's Butter. And, well, they pulled it together in record time, and I know millions can't wait to see it. We're, of course, talking about CMA Presents I Will Always Love You, a celebration of Dolly Parton. It's going to be a supersized two-hour event with over 20 artists set to hit the stage to pay tribute. Darius Rucker, Kristen Bell, Reba McEntire, Vince Gill, Lady A, just to name a few. It's going to air October 21st if you weren't lucky enough to land tickets to the show. 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